raised in the swamp. Back of a slough. He grew up eating rattlesnake meat, drinking homemade brew. The folks hereabout call him Gator, and everybody knows him well. Meanest man ever hit the swamp. Folks swear he comes straight out of hell. Well, Gator McCluskey sitting on a stump, hammer pulled back on a 12 gauge pump. Watching that swamp, looking out for the law, while they make the best corn liquor you ever saw. Rotten good whiskey. While he's making that mash, he watches and he looks. Oh, Gator, he knows that swamp like a cook. Something out there moving, Gator, what do you see? Ain't nothing but the snakes and the

All right. Good evening, folks, and welcome to the Rhythm Room. I'm Alski, and as usual, I want to thank Black Mold. Always, always a great show. And to start us off tonight, the Reverend John Wilkins.

Before Soul Plane, this was the Soul Plane. They were young, gifted, and black. City boys leaving the country to play a racetrack.

Kate, wake up, sweetie. You were talking in your sleep again.

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0: 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Valeu a presença, meu
1: obrigado, meu compadre. 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